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2: From the Sky News Centre at 7. Downing Street has hit back after US Vice President J.D. Vance called for righteous anger over the murder of 18-year-old Henry Novak, who was handcuffed as he lay dying in Southampton. Number 10 criticised what it calls people trying to interfere in our democracy and stir up division on our streets. Iran has fired at American bases in Kuwait and Bahrain after the US attacked radar sites on two of its islands. The US Central Command says four drones were shot down, as well as six missiles. Vladimir Putin says he doesn't see the point in accepting Volodymyr Zelensky's request for peace talks over ending the war. The Ukrainian leader sent an open letter on Thursday calling for direct negotiations and a ceasefire. The Russian president called it rude. The Kremlin's foreign investment envoy, Kirill Dmitriev, denied claims that the conflict's causing economic problems in Russia.
3: Russian economy is doing well despite challenges, but it's really doing much better than what UK media shows, and the Russian economy is definitely doing better than the UK economy.
2: A new tool powered by AI has been used by surgeons in the UK for the first time. The Eureka system colour-codes parts of the body to help doctors protect or dissect different parts of the anatomy during surgery. There'll be commemorations later for those who took part in the D-Day landings 82 years ago. Thousands of Allied troops landed in Normandy on the 6th of June 1944. Last year, American Defense Secretary Pete Hegseth praised the bravery of those involved.
4: What motivates a man to do such thing? I think it's love. Not just love for your country or love for a cause, but love for one another. Which when you ask those men, they remember the man on their right and on their left.
2: And England missed the chance to secure an automatic qualification for the Women's World Cup after being thrashed 4-0 by Spain. They'll have to better the result of the Spanish next week if they want to avoid the playoffs. And that's the latest.
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9: A wet and windy start to the morning with rain clearing northwards, soon brightening up with a mixture of sunshine and showers, some heavy with a risk of thunder, potentially merging to give longer downpours later. Tops of 18 Celsius for Church Stretton, Ludlow and Tenbury, and 9 for tonight.
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9: Morning, gorgeous. Gonna need an umbrella.

Girls Aloud, jump for joy. Or jump, somebody jumped for rain, didn't they? Oh, it's happening right. Or go pour out there. But anyway, the good news is it won't last. We should get a little bit of sunshine later. Tomorrow should be better, certainly in the afternoon. Anyway, we've got to do a big shout out to Griff the Trucker this morning. It's a happy birthday. Nick Bevy says, can you do a Saturday check-in and a happy birthday to Griff the Trucker? Rather cheekily suggesting there are quite a few candles. What are you trying to say about him? Meanwhile, Griff the Trucker's checking in as well. So it's a bit of a damp morning out there. Walk the Jack Russell terrorists. Managed to get the grass cut yesterday. Well done. Says, hopefully an easy day today. Well, it is your birthday, apparently, so I would hope so. Hopefully you've got your feet up and you're not doing anything. And also, all of Griff's friends are out here. Says, can you do... Can we play C.W. McCall's Convoy from Mini Griff, Mrs. Mini Griff, and grandkids Griff, Pippa and Evie? That's a step too far, that song. Come on, we've got some taste. Honk your horns for the trucker, though.

we've all got bad habits. Morning to Flash Harry checking in this morning. Yeah, it's a little bit on the wet side, isn't it? I can't guarantee you sunshine. Apparently a little bit after lunch, but then there might be some more rain at tea time. Write the day off if you've got anything to do outside, because it's not happening today. It's an indoor house kind of day. Talking of which, here's Sabrina.

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1: Doing the house tour there, Sabrina Carpenter. It's 14 past seven. What have we got today? 6th of June already. 6th of June. This is summer. Hey, British Summer's here. Another heatwave, they're saying, next week. Actually, they've been saying that, didn't they? That we were going to get a heatwave again next week. Let's just have a look at the forecasted temperatures for later on in the week. Monday 15, Tuesday 16, Wednesday 16, Thursday 17, Friday 19, Saturday 21. That's not happening, is it? Also, the weather's not looking... Oh, sorry, I'm being depressing. Anyway, we'll have days where we can be back on the beach before you know it. Oh, yeah. Sad news in the papers this morning. Anthony Head, the actor, has passed away from pneumonia at the age of 72. Sort of came out of nowhere. His wife died about 6 months ago. So whether or not grief was included in that. You'll know, of course, from Buffy the Vampire Slayer. He was also in Little Britain as the Prime Minister. He used to play the Prime Minister in that. David Balian's fawning up to him, his character. More recently, he did Merlin. And he's in Ted Lasso. So that's a really sad loss to the acting world. And 72 is no age at these days, is it? Steven Spielberg made a surprise appearance at a London pub and hosted a pub quiz a couple of nights ago as well. Well, he's got a movie to promote, hasn't he? Why not? You'd expect him to get the movie round right, though, wouldn't you, if he was answering any of the questions?
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if Lady Gaga is going to be at Dua Lipa's big weekend party. Well, the wedding's happened, doesn't it, really? Charlie XCX is there, you know, and half of the 1975, and Donatella Versace. I think Lady Gaga's favourite person in the world. Yeah, yeah. But nobody's allowed to upstage the bride. That'll be the thing, won't it? Right, Lady Gaga, Born This Way. By the way, tell us what you're up to this weekend. We've got our Facebook page open, so you can do that over there. It's 7:22. It is a bit wet this morning. Hopefully a little bit of sunshine peeking through a bit this afternoon, but the day's expected to end wet as well. So make your plans for indoors, I think, or attractions indoors. Go check out Savers for that.

See someone at B&Q made a bit of a faux pas there. They've had to issue an apology after a bathroom cabinet was listed on their website, described as easy to assemble, even if you're a girl. They quickly removed the listing, blamed it on a third-party seller, and said they regret any offence caused. Bit awkward, really, because they also launched a campaign called Do the Lift Thing to highlight and support women in trades. Usually, you probably find that if you've got something, you know, to assemble with those instructions, particularly if it's Swedish, the guy in the relationship will start it, and it will be the lady in the relationship that finishes the job. Just generalising.

0: Mind you, at least, Steve, you're getting to avoid the rain. That's the way. There's Robbie Williams. Stick around for Iona Pop, Charlie XCX. Get a second mention in the morning there. Chainsmokers and Sam Fender and Olivia Dean, who are no longer the UK's number one. Sport first.
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0: A wet and windy start to the morning with rain clearing northwards. Soon brightening up with a mixture of sunshine and showers, some heavy with a risk of thunder, potentially merging to give longer downpours later. Tops of 18 Celsius for Church Stretton, Ludlow and Tenbury, and 9 for tonight.
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10: England missed the chance to secure automatic qualification for the Women's World Cup after losing 4-0 against Spain. It means they must better the result of the Spanish in the final round of fixtures next week, otherwise they'll be in the playoffs. Midfielder Georgia Stanway says it's not over yet.
11: Yeah, absolutely, we're disappointed, but obviously we beat Spain at home, they beat us at home. There's still a lot to play for within this group. Obviously we're level on points and our full focus is on Tuesday.
10: The Republic of Ireland beat the Netherlands 3-2, meaning they will qualify if they beat France on Tuesday. Scotland thrashed Israel 6-0, Wales drew 1-1 with Montenegro, and Northern Ireland lost 2-1 to Turkey. England manager Thomas Tuchel will allow players to complete transfers while at the World Cup, as long as it doesn't impact their schedule. A number of players are linked with club moves, with rumours surrounding Elliot Anderson, Morgan Rodgers and Marcus Rashford.
12: We are always happy to help, to have clarity around the player, because I think the best what we can have is clarity. So if anyone has the chance to complete a change of club and a transfer, we will not stand in the way.
10: And the regular season of Rugby Union's Prem comes to an end, with Exeter and Saracens meeting to decide who'll make the playoffs.

Kona Pop, Charlie XCX. I love it. It's National Eyewear Day today, so if your glasses, like mine, probably need a new prescription, go book yourself in, really. It's also National Yo-Yo Day. There's a chance to get the kids doing something constructive and away from doom scrolling. And also World Green Roof Day. Now, if you'd seen the amount of moss on my roof, then you'd be horrified. Basically, the TV aerial is up there, and we've got one on the front of the house, which, thankfully, Daffy fitted, which is a lovely job. But the one on the actual chimney stack is pointless, except for somewhere where the pigeons will roost and sit. And, of course, and they plop in the night. That's all coming down the roof and turning into moss. And it's like, oh, how much is it going to cost to get someone up there to clean it?

Chainsmokers, Emily Warren, Side Effects, and they're off the top. Knocked off by Ariana Grande. Here's Raimi and Sam Fender and Olivia Dean at 7:40 at Sunshine.

0: Sam Fender, Olivia Dean, rein me in at Sunshine Radio. All right, three great contests you can enter over on our website right now. 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

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Make sure you tune in on Monday because it's your first chance to enter our Sunshine Summer Days, where we give you 2 weeks to win yourself family days out for the family with both Folly Farm in Pembrokeshire and Dudley Zoo. All you've got to do is keep your eye on Facebook. We'll open up the lines on Monday at 8 o'clock with Nick, and you can then just put your details in and enter the free daily draw Monday to Friday all next week. Chris will pick a winner out after 5.

0: 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Stick around for news after Top Loader.
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0: 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Naughty Boy and Sam Smith will play you Bruno Mars and the UK's new number one. And we'll check out the charts.
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3: From the Sky News Centre at 8. Number 10's hit out at those seeking to stir up division after US Vice President J.D. Vance blamed migration for the murder of Henry Novak. The teenage student was arrested as he lay dying in Southampton after his attacker falsely told police his victim had been racist. Iran has fired at American bases in Kuwait and Bahrain after the US attacked radar sites on two of its islands. Iran says the attacks were in retaliation and it's threatening to close the Strait of Hormuz if there's any more mischief. Speaking earlier, Donald Trump told NBC that Tehran will sign a peace deal.
4: They're proud. There are things they never thought they'd be doing that they're going to have to do. They've got no choice. And it takes a little while. You know, you're talking about 47 years of getting away with whatever they wanted. I mean, this should have been done long ago.
3: Vladimir Putin says he doesn't see the point in accepting Volodymyr Zelensky's request for peace talks. The Ukrainian leader sent an open letter on Thursday calling for negotiations and a ceasefire, which the Russian president called rude. In a UK first, surgeons have used a new AI tool during a live operation. The system colour-codes parts of the body to help doctors identify where to protect or dissect. There are calls to cut beer duty as pubs across the country get ready for the World Cup next week. The British Beer and Pub Association says England and Scotland fans pay 54 pence of tax per pint they order, much higher than the 3p levy in Spain. James Hawkins is from the BBPA.
5: We want people to be cheering on England and Scotland in their local pub, but from the government, it would be really good if the government would look at the vast disparity and the kind of unfairness of beer duty compared to European nations. We're not asking for special treatment, we are asking for fair taxes.
3: And England have made it difficult to qualify automatically for the Women's World Cup after losing 4-0 to Spain. They need to do better than Spain in next week's final round of fixtures, otherwise they'll be in the playoffs. And that's the latest.
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6: 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Players must be 18 or over.
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0: A wet and windy start to the morning with rain clearing northwards, soon brightening up with a mixture of sunshine and showers, some heavy with a risk of thunder, potentially merging to give longer downpours later. Tops of 18 Celsius for Church Stretton, Ludlow and Tenbury, and 9 for tonight.

It's not over yet. It's The Feeling at Sunshine at 6 minutes past eight. Many happy returns to you if it's your birthday today. Not only are you sharing it with Griff the Trucker, but Jason Isaacs, the actor. Also, Drew McIntyre, the wrestler, Scottish professional wrestler born in Ayr. Not going to argue with him then, let's be honest. David Blunkett's birthday today as well. Paul Burrell, former Rock of Diana. Less said, the better. Right, many happy returns. I would say what a terrific weekend for a barbecue, but it's not, is it?

Naughty Boy and Sam Smith, there's La La La. You could head off to Shobden Airfield this weekend because it's their 1940s themed weekender. Both today and tomorrow, 10 till 5. Plenty for the family there. Living history groups, military vehicles, warbird flypasts. Plenty of food, parachute team, obviously weather dependent. Period classics, kids inflatables. Get over to Shobden. They are open from 10 this morning.

0: 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Bruno.
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0: All right, the England women's team faltering a little bit last night. Hang on, aren't they supposed to be the best in the world? Lost 4-0, which means they're not automatically going to qualify. Meantime, the boys' team, it's England versus New Zealand later on. It's the road to the World Cup. International friendly, 9 o'clock. Not UK time. Well, 9 o'clock UK time. England versus New Zealand tonight. And then on the 10th, England against Costa Rica. 17th of June, England against Croatia. And then 23rd of June, England against Ghana. And then Panama against England on the 27th. So those are the matches for the three lines. Obviously, it's three nations hosting it. One stadium in Canada. I think it's in Vancouver. And then split across America and Mexico. They've released the soundtrack to the World Cup. And they're going to be selling many copies over here. Listen to this. This is the first track on the album, right? It's Horse Eggs. It really is. Yes, I'm gone.

0: has no track you've ever heard of. They're all brand new songs. And yeah, it's just going to be terrible, isn't it?
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Elvis versus JXL, a little less conversation. Now, World Play Day is coming up. 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
0: Hey, Father's Day is coming up. What are you going to get, Dad? How about an unusual kind of gift? Maybe something a little bit different. Maybe a season ticket to Acton Scott Heritage Farm, which we're doing on Sunshine Savers, down from £75 to £37.50. Maybe he likes the Waterworks Museum in Hereford. Could be there on operating day, that's tomorrow, and every Sunday, £6 instead of £12. Maybe he likes a little bit of vino. How about a tour of the White Heron Estate, either walking for £15 or on an e-bike for £25? And if he likes a bit of live music, well, don't forget, we are doing tickets to Worcester Tribute Festival on the 1st of August for £7 instead of £14. It's a one-day festival. Maybe App Fest in Tewkesbury, half price, down from £140 to £70. That's including your general camping for the whole weekend. You can see the likes of Gabriella Chilmi, Professor Green, Natalie Imbruglia, Pixie Lott and more. Or we have 5 tickets left for Lakefest. Just 5 tickets left to be at Lakefest in August for Madness, Bananarama, Example, The Charlatans, Scatting for Girls, Lightning Seeds, Soul to Soul, EMF, Reef, top DJs like Judge Jules and Todd Terry. 5 nights camping, car parking included, no additional booking fees, and we're doing it for £160.30. That is £68 off a full price ticket. There are 5 of them left. You can even use PayPal to spread the cost down to 3 chunks if you want. 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This guy headlining Friday night.

0: starts again. It's Example, it's Kickstarts. All the sport on the way. We'll play a Franz Ferdinand and the UK's new number one.
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0: A wet and windy start to the morning with rain clearing northwards. Soon brightening up with a mixture of sunshine and showers, some heavy with the risk of thunder, potentially merging to give longer downpours later. Tops of 18 Celsius for Church Stretton, Ludlow and Tenbury, and 9 for tonight.
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8: England missed the chance to secure automatic qualification for the Women's World Cup after losing 4-0 against Spain. It means they must better the result of the Spanish in the final round of fixtures next week, otherwise they'll be in the playoffs. Midfielder Georgia Stanway says it's not over yet.
9: Yeah, absolutely, we're disappointed. But obviously we beat Spain at home, they beat us at home. There's still a lot to play for within this group. Obviously we're level on points and our full focus is on Tuesday.
8: The Republic of Ireland beat the Netherlands 3-2, meaning they will qualify if they beat France on Tuesday. Scotland thrashed Israel 6-0, Wales drew 1-1 with Montenegro, and Northern Ireland lost 2-1 to Turkey. England manager Thomas Tuchel will allow players to complete transfers while at the World Cup, as long as it doesn't impact their schedule. A number of players are linked with club moves, with rumours surrounding Elliot Anderson.

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1: We are always happy to help, to have clarity around the player, because I think the best what we can have is clarity. So if anyone has the chance to complete the change of club and a transfer, we will not stand in the way.
0: And the regular season of Rugby Union's Prem comes to an end, with Exeter and Saracens meeting to decide who will make the playoffs.

0: Check me out. Franz Ferdinand at Sunshine Radio. Top five albums as of last night's charts. Olivia Dean at 5, The Art of Loving. Drake at 4, Iceman. 3 is Boards of Canada, Inferno. Number 2, The Essential Michael Jackson. Number 1, The Boys of Dungeon Lane. It's something like his 38th number 1 album for Paul McCartney. Amazing. If you're off to the movies today, 5, The Devil Wears Prada 2. Number 4 is Obsession. Number 3 is Michael, about Jackson. Number 2, Star Wars, The Mandalorian and Grogu. And number 1, straight in, Back Rooms. I know nothing about that. And the UK has a new number 1 hit single from Ariana.
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Ariana Grande. Hate that you made... No, hate that I made you love me. Confusing. Anyway, 1 week at number one, probably for her, because, you know, the unstoppable Olivia Dean and Sam Fender will probably bounce her back off next week. It's 8:44, George Ezra, Saturday, Sunshine.

0: George Ezra, Dance All Over Me at Sunshine Radio 847. We're off on the flashback soon. Details coming up. Also, from Monday, make sure you're checking Sunshine Radio's socials and you're clicking our Facebook page. 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Same distance as going to Alton Towers. So a free day out at Folly Farm could be yours. 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

Midnight at the Oasis. It's the brand new Heavy, 7 minutes to nine. Today's flashback, 12 tunes, a mystery year, and off to the 1990s.

Music gets the best of me. That is Sophie Ellis-Bextor. Right, on the way, we'll check out the news for 9. First, here's Olivia Rodrigo.

0: It's Olivia Rodrigo. Off to the 1990s then, in just 2 minutes' time. Your hits and your headlines for you to have a guess at on a Saturday morning, all lined up.
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3: From the Sky News Centre at 9. Downing Street's again criticised those it says are trying to stir up division on Britain's streets. US Vice President J.D. Vance has waded in on the debate around murdered student Henry Novak, blaming an invasion of migrants. He died in handcuffs, falsely accused of racism. Here's US correspondent David Blevins.
4: But it is an entirely different matter altogether. For one party in what we often call the special relationship, the United States, to accuse the other, the United Kingdom, of having a two-tier criminal justice system and overseeing civilizational decline.
3: The US and Iran have traded more strikes, with the long-term peace deal looking some way off. Iran's fired ballistic missiles at American bases in Kuwait and Bahrain after the US attacked two coastal radar sites. Vladimir Putin says there's no point in meeting Volodymyr Zelensky, who wants a ceasefire and talks over ending the war. The Russian leader says the Ukrainian president's open letter where he made those requests was rude. Researchers have found changes in the structure of lymph nodes, which could help identify people at higher or lower risk of breast cancer spreading. They found slight mutations in the cells could make someone more or less likely to see the disease progress to other parts of the body. Dr. Simon Vincent is from the charity Breast Cancer Now.
5: And the more that we understand the lymph nodes, the more that we can look at them and see what's going on with breast cancer, the better we're going to be able to choose treatments, and the more likely we are to be able to have treatments that are less damaging and less impact on the patient.
3: A new AI tool which colour codes parts of the body has been used by surgeons in the UK for the first time. It helps doctors work out which parts of the anatomy to protect or dissect. And England defender Esme Morgan says their loss to Spain in Women's World Cup qualifying wasn't nice. Serena Wiegmann's side missed the chance to secure automatic qualification last night after being beaten 4-0 in Mallorca. And that's the latest.
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2: Sunshine Radio weather.
0: A wet and windy start to the morning with rain clearing northwards. Soon brightening up with a mixture of sunshine and showers, some heavy with a risk of thunder, potentially merging to give longer downpours later. Tops of 18 Celsius for Church Stretton, Ludlow and Tenbury, and 9 for tonight.
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0: Well, the first known page of the World Wide Web was written. They didn't know what to call it at first, did they? Do you remember the Super Information Highway? The World Web... Yeah, we settled on internet. Kept it simple. This is also the year that smoking on domestic airline flights was banned. The Guinness trial took place and riots broke out at Strange Ways Prison. Now, Mikhail Gorbachev was elected as the first executive president of the Soviet Union. More clues coming and some great tunes. But what year are we in? I'm opening up the lines 07988 60 70 80 on the WhatsApp as I give you the power.
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0: We are in the year then that The Simpsons and Baywatch arrived on TV in the UK. Teenage Mutant Hero Turtles. Not ninja, they were hero turtles, because at that time the word ninja was pretty much banned. Went back to Bruce Lee in the 70s and all of that. Anyway, these days we just call him that. You've got Global Hypercolor T-shirts. Do you remember those? You put your hand on it and it would change colour. It just made you look like you were sweaty. And that's why they pretty much went out of fashion, when people realised that quickly. And McDonald's opened in Moscow. So there's some more clues for you. But what year are we in today? Right, let's look at some of your guesses here. Oh, hang on. Hang on. The WhatsApp's gone all funny and slow on me. Here we go. Right, Pete and Maz in Gloucester, first in with the right answer. Morning, Mark. A rare weekend at home. Not in the motorhome. In Kumbranistan are Dave and Jilly with the right answer. Chris Parry, you have it right. Well done, my friend. You've got Claire and a Drizzly Cheltenham with the right answer. Dawn and Charles in Kington have got it right as well. Tony is in Ludlow with the right year. And hang on, I've got to work out who this is. This is Chris the Bike. You are right as well. Keep them coming. 07988 60 70 80. There was a bit of a dance craze in this particular year, which involved hopping once to the right and then three smaller hops back to the left. Give it a try to Chad Jackson on the way.
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0: You're going to want your sport, aren't you? So Manchester United won the FA Cup. Mr. Frisk won the Grand National. Liverpool took the First Division title. Pele came out of retirement to play a friendly against Italy. And Scotland won the five, count them, Five Nations. Eurovision Song Contest winner was Toto Cotugno from Italy with Isimia. It stands for All Together Now. And at the Brits, Annie Lennox was Best Female, Phil Collins was Best Male, Best Group and Best Album went to the Fine Young Cannibals, and Best Newcomer, Lisa Stansfield. Talking to the Fine Young Cannibals, if you're looking for a podcast, I'll tell you what, the London Records story, Fine Young Cannibals record label, it's a really interesting 5 hours.

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Kerchak B-52s. But from what year? Right, so let's just calm it down. We've been partying, and now let's take a chill pill with the beautiful South.

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0: Right, last set of clues for today. Florence, you know, Italy. Florence in Italy. The authorities there decreed that all horses should wear underwear. Yes, they put them in nappies to combat the manure problem on the city's streets. This is also the year that the Duchess of York gave birth to Princess Eugenie. The Leaning Tower of Pisa was closed until further notice in an attempt to slow down the lean. Well, they pushed it back too far. People complained it was straight, and then they leaned it over again. Margaret Thatcher resigned. John Major was our new Prime Minister. And Germany was reunited when the Berlin Wall came down. Now, remember, reunited is the part. People get a bit bent out of shape about that going. But that was the previous year. No, this is the reunification, not the wall coming down. The wall coming down was technically the previous year, if that helps. 07988 60 70 80 on the WhatsApps. Paul's in Dundee. Says, brilliant show as usual. Pretty sure, he says, it's this particular year. You're right, Paul. Well done. Hello to Phil McKenna in Burrow-upon-Soar in Leicestershire. You have the year right. Ooh. Me, the geezer, Davis. You're the only one with the wrong answer. But hopefully that little thing I've just told you about the Berlin Wall will help. 07988 60 70 80 C&C Music Factory next.
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follow me, the Soup Dragons, then. I'm free. Hello, Liz. Liz says, I'm a bit late to the party. Is it 1991? Too late to change your mind now, Liz. I'm afraid you're wrong. Yvonne and Golden Post is correct, though. All our tunes between 9 and 10 this morning. Big hits at their absolute peak in 1990. And these guys were riding high. They were at their peak as well. It's the Happy Mondays. Here's Kinky Afro.

0: Happy Mondays, Kinky Afro. So 1990 this morning on the flashback. Nick will have another one for you, of course, tomorrow. Stick around for Leon on the way. Get your quiz heads on. And then Chris sees you through the afternoon. I'll catch you again on Monday at 10. Dodge them showers. Enjoy the rest of your Saturday and Sunday and keep it sunshine.
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3: From the Sky News Centre at 10, Downing Street has criticised those wanting to spread division after US Vice President gave his thoughts on the death of teenager Henry Novak. The 18-year-old was falsely accused of racism by the man who stabbed him and was arrested by police as he lay dying. J.D. Vance blamed the situation on what he called mass invasion of migrants. Conservative adviser Laura Dunn says his comments are inflaming the situation.
4: Rhetoric like this is incredibly divisive and dangerous. Obviously, the facts that he's presenting are wrong. Should other countries be commenting on domestic issues of other countries, which we kind of really are not doing a lot with the US. So it's quite concerning.
3: US Central Command says it shot down four Iranian drones which had posed a threat to shipping in the Strait of Hormuz. Iran says it fired ballistic missiles at two US bases in Kuwait and Bahrain in return. Commemorations to mark the 82nd anniversary of D-Day in Normandy have started. French schoolchildren have walked across Juno Beach to mark H Hour, the time at which British servicemen were deployed. Thousands of young people are protesting in Delhi over concerns they're not being listened to by the Indian government. It's been organised by the Cockroach Janta Party, a satirical group set up after the country's Chief Justice called unemployed youth the parasites of society. Founder Abhijit Dipka says they've been forced into action.
5: It's the younger people who were actually very frustrated from, I would say, past few years. They didn't have any outlet. They were really angry at the government, the way the government has been ignoring the concerns of the younger population.
3: A new AI tool which colour codes different parts of the body during surgery has been used for the first time in the UK. It helps surgeons as they protect or dissect certain parts of the body. And FIFA have again changed their plans and now say fans will be able to bring sealed disposable water bottles into World Cup stadiums. The latest U-turn is after criticism over a decision to ban reusable bottles. And that's the latest.
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7: 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Best not to know some things.
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9: Today then, brightening up with a mixture of sunshine and showers, some heavy with risk of thunder and potentially longer downpours later in the afternoon. It will feel rather humid today with highs of 18 degrees. Tonight, mostly dry overnight with a low of 9 degrees, and tomorrow a bright morning with spells of sunshine and increasing risk of showery outbreaks of rain developing as the afternoon progresses. Your highs tomorrow, 20 degrees. A very good morning to you. This is Leon, keeping you company for the next few hours. Thanks, Mark, for the breakfast show. Coming up, I've got music from Sabrina Carpenter and The Jam. Let's start this hour with Gwen Stefani.

0: Oh, a cheeky little house tour from Sabrina Carpenter at Sunshine Radio. Very good morning to you. This is Leon with you for a Saturday morning. And I'm in my shed at the bottom of the garden doing the show from home today. Looking out the window, it's brightening up out there after a soggy start. Some blue skies in places. That's good, isn't it? Have you had a good week? What have you been up to? Anything exciting? It's been a quiet one at Oldman HQ this week. A quiet week. The only exciting thing is, do you know when you go on holiday? And I don't know about you, but I like to try out the local snacks, the different flavour crisps and sweets and fizzy drinks they've got there, and alcoholic drinks as well. But there's nothing like being by the pool, is there, with that lemon Fanta and the bag of Lay's that they have, like, in Spain and things like that. Anyway, I found online there's this company that does a monthly box of snacks, and each month it's a different country. So you're getting, like, that holiday experience delivered to your door. And I'm really enjoying it. So this month it was Hungary was the box that was delivered to me, all different snacks from Hungary. And one of them was a bag of crisps, a bit like, the texture was a bit like Wotsits, but they were in the shape of crocodiles. And they had this amazing pizza flavour. Oh, absolutely delicious. My youngster absolutely snapped them up. He stole pretty much half of the bag from me. But now I've got that dilemma, because next month it's going to be a different country. So I'm not going to get those snacks again. And now I've got to track down some Hungarian crisps. Where the heck do you find those in the UK? This is Sunshine Radio on a Saturday morning. First world problems, eh? I'm guessing I'm going to have to try some of the local sort of European shops and have a hunt around those. Right, what's coming up on the show today? The Locked Lip Lyric is here in the next hour. In this hour, we're going to be playing the Saturday morning pub quiz. Your five a day quiz questions, that is, to get your brain in gear. And I've got some great tunes on the way. Blur, Snap and Fleetwood Mac next.
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from one of the greatest albums ever made, Rumours by Fleetwood Mac. That is Don't Stop at Sunshine Radio. And it's time. Yes, it's a Saturday morning. That can mean only one thing. The Saturday morning pub quiz here at Sunshine Radio. 5 questions to get you in gear for the weekend ahead. Maybe if you're at work right now, gather around with your colleagues, and whoever gets the least right, they're the ones that have to make the tea on the next round, all right? It's time for the Saturday morning pub quiz. 5 questions and question number 1. From which country does Niall Horan originate? Niall Horan off of One Direction. From which country does he originate? That's question number 1. Question number 2. According to the proverb, a rolling stone gathers no what? We're on about physical blocks of rock here, not the band. So, according to the proverb, a rolling stone gathers no what? Number 3, what is the name of the highest fence in the Grand National? The annual race at Aintree. What is the name of the highest fence in the Grand National? That's question 3. We're going to stick with horses, really, for question number 4. Oh, I've just given it away. Whoops. Question number 4. Typically, what is made by a farrier? I've absolutely ruined that question, haven't I? Anyway, if you get the point, go for it. Typically, what is made by a farrier? That's question number 4. And number 5. In Indiana Jones and the Last Crusade, what is Indiana Jones searching for? So number 5, in Indiana Jones and the Last Crusade, what is Indiana Jones searching for? I've ruined question 4 for you. But try those questions. If you get 5 out of 5, you are the Sunshine Radio genius for this week. You get your house point. A classic tune from Blur on the way next. But first of all, a 90s throwback. This is Snap.

0: Snap the Power and Blur Universal, two incredible 90s tunes back to back. And if you want more of that, don't forget to check out Gary King's Totally 90s this evening here at Sunshine Radio from 6 o'clock, a whole 2 hours of 90s anthems. Talking of 90s legends, one of them was Anthony Head, the actor who in the 90s starred in those famous Nescafe adverts. He went on, of course, to star in Buffy the Vampire Slayer and in Ted Lasso. And sad news, he passed away yesterday after a battle with pneumonia. Heart goes out to his daughters who survive him, of course. But one of my favourite roles of his was as the Prime Minister in Little Britain. To keep a straight face when you've got Matt Lucas and David Walliams being absolute idiots on stage with you. I saw him live in Cardiff. Absolutely incredible. But what a talented actor and a sad, sad loss. Anthony Head, who sadly passed away yesterday. This is Sunshine Radio. On the way, I've got music from Raven and Owen Paul.
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Love Me Not, Raven at Sunshine Radio on a Saturday morning, which means it's time to find out how you've done in the pub quiz. Have you got 5 out of 5? Do you get that gold star? I mean, it's better than a Blue Peter badge, isn't it? A Sunshine Radio house point. All right, then, question number one. From which country does... I'm bitter, by the way, that I never got a Blue Peter badge. Grr. From which country does Niall Horan originate? That is Ireland. Number two, according to the proverb, a rolling stone gathers no what? Moss. Number three, what is the name of the highest fence in the Grand National? That's the chair. Number four, typically, what is made by a farrier? I kind of gave it away earlier, but it's horseshoes. Horseshoes made by a farrier. They're the ones that look after your horse's hooves, aren't they? Have you ever seen it being done? My wife and I... I'm not into horse riding, but my wife likes a horse riding. And I was around some stables out at Bryn Gwyn a while back, and there was a farrier there doing it. It's fascinating to watch. Number five, in Indiana Jones and the Last Crusade, what is Indiana Jones searching for? That is the Holy Grail, classic film. Sean Connery as Indy's dad. I'm sure I remember years ago reading in the local papers that there's rumours that the Holy Grail is kept somewhere in Herefordshire. Am I imagining that? I'm sure I read it in a local paper. There you go. There's your 5 answers this week. And if you have got 5 out of 5, you get the house point. Well done. This is Sunshine Radio, and the latest from Alex Warren now, Fever Dream. How did

0: Alex Warren, it's Fever Dream at Sunshine Radio. Flicking through the papers today, and news is breaking that the astronauts who are currently on board the International Space Station have been ordered to shelter in a safe position because the space station has started leaking oxygen. They've got like an escape capsule, which is separate from the oxygen system. So if the worst does happen, you know, they can evacuate and be safe. But imagine that. Imagine part of your job is just to think, oh, one day we might wake up and there's no oxygen. I mean, we stress out here at Sunshine when we're running low on tea bags, let alone oxygen. Good luck to them. Hope it's all safe and sound up there, 20 miles above our heads. This is Sunshine Radio. On the way next, it's music from the Bronski Beat.
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quite simply one of the best tracks of the 2000s. Dakota Stereophonics at Sunshine Radio. 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And if you want to go to a family-friendly festival but don't want to travel too far, then how about checking out AppFest, which is taking place in Tewkesbury in the beautiful Gloucestershire countryside. 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
4: Today then, brightening up with a mixture of sunshine and showers. Some will be heavy with a risk of thunder and potentially longer downpours later this afternoon. Feeling rather humid with highs of 18 degrees. Tonight's mostly dry overnight with a low of 9 degrees. And tomorrow, a bright morning with spells of sunshine and an increasing risk of showery outbreaks of rain developing as tomorrow afternoon progresses. Your highs tomorrow, 20 degrees. Good morning. Leon with you here on Sunshine Radio. On the way, brand new one from Gracie Abrams. Plus, I've got De La Soul. Let's start with Katie Tunstall.
5: Yeah.

not hustle no rock and roll unless your name's Brewster, cause Brewster's a punk. Parents let go cause it's magic in the air. Criticizing rap shows you're out of order. Stop looking, listen to the phrase in Fred Astaire's, and don't get offended while Mace Dosey Dose your daughter. A dry camera roll system is now set. Fly around the store under Daisy Productions. It stands for the inner sound, y'all, in your Quebec. That the action's not a trick, but show not a function.

0: Brand new from Gracie Abrams, that has hit the wall. Her father, of course, is J.J. Abrams, the film producer behind the TV show Lost. Remember that back in the 2000s? What a great show that was. He also produced the Cloverfield Project and the modern Star Trek films as well. What a great dad to have. Gracie Abrams at Sunshine Radio. 6th of June 2026. Today, then, is the anniversary of D-Day, the 82nd anniversary. 100 ships converged on Normandy. Tons of war materials and 155,000 troops. Do you know what the password for the operation was? Mickey Mouse. That's what the password was for D-Day. It's Gardening Exercise Day today, a day to get out and work out with your plants. Not quite sure how you do it. Although they say gardening keeps you quite fit, don't they? I suppose it's sort of all the bending down to do the digging and things like that. Yo-Yo Day today, observed on the birth anniversary of Donald Duncan, who was born on this day in 1892, who first mass marketed the wildly popular toy during the 1930s. I was always hopeless with yo-yos. I could just about get it to come back up the string. I could never do that walk the dog trick. Do you remember that? That was so cool. So cool. Also today, of course, a lot of Pride celebrations going on. A big Pride event in Hereford. If you're off down there, have a fantastic afternoon and be safe as well. Have a good time. This is Leon with you at Sunshine Radio. On the way, I've got music from JLS and Eddie Reader. And in this hour, we're going to be playing the Locked Lip Lyric too.
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Eddie Reader, Patience of Angels at Sunshine Radio. So in the last hour, I was talking about the Holy Grail and how I'm sure when I was younger, I read an article in a newspaper, a local newspaper, saying that the Holy Grail was in Hereford. Got to say hello and thank you to Lisa in Yarpole, who says a medieval cup known as the Nantius Cup was believed by some to be the Holy Grail, was once owned by a family living in Herefordshire, but I think it's now in Wales somewhere. Good knowledge. What interesting stuff. Thanks for that. This is Leon with you on Sunshine Radio, flicking through the papers today, and apparently shopping habits are changing for Gen Zs. They don't like to shop for groceries in the same way that we and their parents did. Instead of filling trolleys with fresh meat and produce like older generations, Gen Z is all about speed and convenience. They just want frozen meals, ready-made meals, anything you can grab and go. This is according to Nielsen IQ, who did a survey, who explained at a recent industry event that fresh food just doesn't have the same pull for those born between 1997 and 2012. They want minimal prep and maximum ease, and they're shopping more often because of it. In fact, Gen Z is 41% more likely to go to the supermarket more than 9 times a week. 9 times? How can you go to a supermarket 9 times a week and not have anything to make dinner with in your cupboards? That is absolutely insane. I used to love going shopping. When we were at university, it was a day out. We used to wait till about 10 o'clock at night because there was a 24-hour supermarket, because we worked out that's when all the yellow stickers came out and on the near-date stuff. So we used to wait till about 10 o'clock at night. We used to go to the big shop, do our shopping, get all the bargains and absolutely load our cupboards up with loads of stuff for the weekend. But yeah, they're not doing that, apparently, according to the papers today. This is Sunshine Radio. In the next few minutes, we're going to be firing up the locked lip lyric. I'm going to mumble my way through a song, see if you can work it out. First of all, here's JLF.

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7: You don't have to have a shingles vaccination the minute you turn 70.
6: All done.
7: But it's a good idea. Shingles is an extremely painful disease that's more likely to affect older people. If you know someone in their 70s, make sure they ask their GP whether they're eligible for a free shingles vaccination.

all night long. Lionel Richie at Sunshine Radio. Okay, then. About a year ago, I went to the dentist. They had to wedge my mouth open. The dentist said my mouth was a bit small, so they had to wedge my mouth open to have a good look around, good root around it, as I had a tooth extraction as well. Not great. I didn't enjoy it, but what I did get is the bit of plastic that keeps your mouth wedged open. And if you whack it in your mouth, it makes it really hard to speak. So I thought it'd be fun to recite some famous song lyrics and see if you can guess what that song is while I've got this bit of plastic in my mouth. It is the Locked Lip Lyric. And this week, we're going back to the 2000s, maybe a bit later than that. Maybe it was the 2010s, actually. But a very popular song. What is this song? If you think you know, 07988 607080 is my WhatsApp. The lyric this week, hang on, let's get it in my mouth. It might seem crazy, I like to say. Sunshine, she's here. You can take a break. I a hot air balloon that could go to space with the air like I don't care. Lately, right away. There you go. That's the lyric. What's the song? 07988 607080. Get your guesses in for the Locked Lip Lyric. Uh-oh.

0: just by the fantastic Bruno Mars at Sunshine Radio. Have you sussed out the lock lip lyric today, or is it a tricky one? We're going back to the 2010s for a party classic. 079 88 60 70 80. If you know what this song is, let me lock my lips in place. It might seem crazy, or I'm about to say, Sunshine, she's here, you can take a rake. I'm a hot air balloon that could go to space with the air like I don't care, baby, by the way. That's the lyric. What's the song? 079 88 60 70 80. Get your artist, get your song title in, and we're going to find out what it is after midday. Stay right there. Great tunes to come, including Sigrid next.
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7: Today then, brightening up with a mixture of sunshine and showers, some heavy with a risk of thunder and potentially longer downpours later. It's going to feel humid though, with highs of 18 degrees. Tonight, mostly dry overnight with lows of 9 degrees, and tomorrow, a bright morning with spells of sunshine. An increasing risk of showery outbreaks of rain developing as the afternoon progresses, with highs of 20 degrees.

Louise Redknapp, at the time, of course, known as Louise Nerding, naked at Sunshine Radio. Do you want more 90s music in your life? Mark Edwards has nothing but 90s every weekday, three in a row at 12 noon. Here on a Saturday, we do three in a row from the 2000s. That's coming your way at 1:30 this afternoon. All right, then, 6th of June 2026. Is it your special day today? If it is, many happy returns. Hope you have an incredible birthday. You share it with Robert Eglund. He is 79 today. He's a film actor and starred as Freddy Krueger in the Nightmare on Elm Street films, some of the best horror films of the 80s. Happy birthday to Robert Englund. Bjorn Borg, the tennis player, 70 today, formerly number one ranked player, 11-time Grand Slam winner. Uncle Cracker, former Kid Rock turntablist, a DJ basically for Kid Rock, and singer, of course, on many great songs. Uncle Cracker, 52 today. Pete Hegseth, currently Secretary of Defense for the US government, is 46 today. And also celebrating their birthday today, born on this day, 1963, it's Jason Isaacs. Hello to Jason Isaacs, of course. And finally, let's look at a musical birthday. A Scottish musician, born on this day in 1987, Kyle Francis Falconer, who you will know better as the lead vocalist of The View. Happy birthday to him, and let's celebrate with one of their greatest hits now.

0: The View, Same Jeans at Sunshine Radio. Your last chance to get on board with today's Locked Lip Lyric. I mumble my way through a song. The question is, what is that song? Let's put that bit of plastic in my mouth that restricts me. And I'm going to recite that song now. It's from the 2010s, all right? That's my clue to you. And I'll give you another clue. It's from a big 2010s animated film. What is it? Here we go. It might seem crazy, or what I'm about to say. Sunshine, she's here. You can take a break. I'm a hot air balloon that could go to space with the air like I don't care, baby, right away. What is that tune? 079-88-60-70-80. Your Locked Lip Lyric, get your guesses in. We're going to find out what it is next, along with music from JP Cooper and Cher.
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Save up all your tears, share at Sunshine Radio. All right, then, it's time to take a look at that locked lip lyric. A lot of you getting it right today, so I'm just going to do the first few that got it right. But what was the lyric, first of all, that I read out in the last hour? It might seem crazy what I'm about to say. Sunshine, she's here. You can take a break. I'm a hot air balloon that could go to space with air. Like, I don't care, baby, by the way. A quick look on the WhatsApp, then. The first few people to get it right. Cindy in Hereford, you were correct. Linners from Brockhampton, absolutely spot on. And Angie from Churchdown in Gloucester, you were the first three. Through the Door, the song I was looking for was Pharrell Williams and Happy.

0: getting happy with Pharrell Williams this week's locked lip lyric. Well done if you got it right. Good stuff. All right, flicking through the papers today. And did you collect those Panini stickers when you were a kid? Particularly around the time of the World Cup, Panini always brought out a sticker album where you had to collect all the players and do the swaps and that. They've done it again this year. I had the, I had a Ghostbusters Panini stickers album, collected all that. But yeah, they've released the Panini stickers for the World Cup again this year. And Kirillay Shaves, who is an influencer, she has collected all the stickers, but rather than sticking them in the sticker book like you should, she has created clothes out of them and stuck them all over herself. Now, I'm not sure if she's actually stuck them straight onto her body or if she's got fabric underneath, but she's made like a cat suit out of all of this year's World Cup Panini stickers. It looks incredible. The only thing is, I'm not quite sure where she's put the shinies. This is Sunshine Radio on the way. Music from UB40 and Dua Lipa.
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1: You don't have to have a shingles vaccination the minute you turn 70.
0: All done.
1: But it's a good idea. Shingles is an extremely painful disease that's more likely to affect older people. If you know someone in their 70s, make sure they ask their GP whether they're eligible for a free shingles vaccination.

Dua Lipa, Hallucinate at Sunshine Radio. Did you enjoy those two hot days we had last week, Monday and Tuesday? Absolutely roasting. Well, they could be cold by this summer's standards, if predictions are anything to go by. Scientists are warning that seas around parts of the UK are experiencing an extreme marine heat wave known as El Nino, with some areas of the North Sea currently more than 5 degrees Celsius warmer than normal for this time of year. Experts say this warm water has been detected by satellite monitoring and could actually have serious consequences for marine life, including fish, shellfish and important ecosystems. The warmer seas are also going to influence the weather on land, potentially contributing to the hottest summer yet. It's all because of this El Nino effect. And basically, if you were thinking about buying a nice new fan or some air conditioning while it was hot back on Monday and Tuesday last week, now's the time to rush out and do it because it is going to be warmer this summer thanks to El Nino. This is Sunshine Radio. On the way, I've got some great tunes this afternoon, including the Black Eyed Peas and Franz Ferdinand. First of all, here's MJ.

the incredible Michael Jackson. It's Billie Jean at Sunshine Radio. I have got some exciting news for you. Do you fancy getting your hands on £600 worth of Lego thanks to our amazing friends at the Lego Group? Yeah, sounds good. You might want to stay tuned then. Details coming up along with music from the Black Eyed Peas.

Franz Ferdinand, Do You Want To at Sunshine Radio. If you've been listening to the show for a while, you might know that at Christmas I treated myself to the Lego Starship Enterprise. I love Lego and I love Star Trek, and that perfect combination of both my passions kept me entertained all through Christmas. It's huge. I've still got it. It's on the dining room table. My wife is moaning that I do need to move it because it does take up quite a bit of space, but absolutely loved building it. And World Play Day is coming up on Thursday the 11th of June, and we're proud to say we're joining the Lego group in celebrating the power of play and every child's right to imagine, create and have fun. 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
1: Today then, brightening up with a mixture of sunshine and showers, some heavy with the risk of thunder and potentially longer downpours later. It's going to feel humid though, with highs of 18 degrees. Tonight, mostly dry overnight with lows of 9 degrees, and tomorrow, a bright morning with spells of sunshine. An increasing risk of showery outbreaks of rain developing as the afternoon progresses, with highs of 20 degrees. Neon Old Man.
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3: Yeah, yeah, yeah, yeah, yeah, yeah, yeah, yeah, yeah.

0: right side, good afternoon, Leon here with you on Sunshine Radio, and I am looking forward to my next trip to the cinema, because I don't know about you, but as a child of the 80s and 90s, I grew up on the films of Steven Spielberg, Jaws, Hook, Jurassic Park, The War of the Worlds, Duel, E.T., just some incredible films there. And it turns out he is back. His new film, Disclosure Day, they are saying is one of the greatest films of his career, certainly one of his best of the last 20 years. And it's all about the US government revealing that aliens actually exist. They are disclosing that aliens are real. Apparently the film is gripping. Emily Blunt is meant to be incredible in it. Well, to celebrate, in a pub in London, a pub called the Devonshire, they held a pub quiz this week all about Steven Spielberg films. They launched it, promoted it on Facebook, thought nothing of it until Steven Spielberg walked in. I mean, that is incredible, isn't it? You're doing a pub quiz about someone and they actually walk into the pub and join in. They talk with everyone there about the film, about, you know, their history. What an incredible down-to-earth guy he is. Absolutely. No word on whether he actually won. I mean, it's an unfair advantage, really. They say no mobile phones in pub quizzes. How about if the subject actually turns up? But that would be incredible, wouldn't it? Imagine being at a pub quiz and Steven Spielberg walking in. Great stuff. This is Sunshine Radio. It's Saturday afternoon. I've got some great tunes on the way. Madonna, The Smiths, and at 1:30, we're doing three in a row from the 2000s. First of all, a brand new tune from Lily Allen with Jade.
1: Hey, it's me. Just checking in. I know there's a lot going on right now.

0: Brand new from Lily Allen and Jade. That is Beg For Me at Sunshine Rio. So normally on a Saturday afternoon, I do a roundup of what's going on in sport locally. It's all very quiet in sport right now. It's summer, of course, so our local teams, Hereford FC and such, are taking it easy. A lot of work being done on the Edgar Street pitch right now. But looking at the internationals, there is an international friendly in football. This evening, England is taking on New Zealand at 9 o'clock. They're also playing New Zealand, of course, in the cricket right now. Rain has held off play for much of the morning, but it should be resuming any minute. And England will need 7 wickets to take a 1-0 lead in the series, while New Zealand will need a further 218 runs. That is the cricket today, the men's international test series, day 3 of 5. Also underway this weekend is, of course, the Monaco Grand Prix, and Kimi Antonelli is the fastest in the Grand Prix final practice right now, qualifying at 3 o'clock and build up from 2:30. This is Sunshine Radio. On the way then, we have got 3 in a row from the 2000s as we take a seat on the naughty step. Up next, music from Stevie Wonder and Madonna.
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1: Lovely. This is our pleasure.
2: Holiday.
1: Where will you be staying?
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1: 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Travel insurance?
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1: Have you got travel insurance?
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2: 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I'm just staying with my parents.
1: Is either of your parents A, a local lawyer, or the chief of police, B, fabulously wealthy, C, the owner of a private plane, whilst going fully trained medical staff, or D, none of the above?
2: D.
1: Lovely.

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Taking you to higher ground, Stevie Wonder. There is always time for a bit of Stevie on Sunshine Radio. All right then, it's Leon with you on a Saturday afternoon. 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

0: The Smiths, How Soon Is Now. Obviously, Morrissey can be a bit of a divisive figure, can't he? But we can all agree that is an incredible tune, How Soon Is Now. It's got a long history, that tune. It was originally released back in 1984 as a B-side of the single William, It Was Really Nothing. It was then re-released as a single in 1985, reaching number 24 on the UK singles charts before being re-released once again in 1992 when it reached number 16 and eventually, of course, became the theme tune to the hit noughties series Charmed about the witches. Absolute great tune. 80s classic. And if you love your 80s music, don't forget tomorrow afternoon from 4 o'clock, Gary King is here with a whole 2 hours of nostalgic tunes to take you back to your favourite decade. Totally 80s. Tomorrow from 4 here at Sunshine. And if you want to feel nostalgic about a particular decade, how about the 2000s? That's where we're going next. Three in a row from the noughties as we take a seat on the noughties step with Leanne Rimes, The Superman Lovers and Red Hot Chili Peppers.
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Red Hot Chili Peppers, the Zephyr Song at Sunshine Radio. 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And in fact, this year, their greatest hits has hit 500 weeks on the UK charts. It's been in the list of the 100 most popular albums in the UK for 500 weeks, and it's always been inside the top 40. Incredible achievement by the Red Hot Chili Peppers. This is Sunshine Radio, and still to come today, at 6 o'clock, Gary King is here with Totally 90s, a whole 2 hours of your favourite tunes from the 90s, kick

starting your Saturday evening. And Chris Bloomer will be here from 2 o'clock to look after you on a Saturday afternoon. Still enough time from a few from me, though. I've got Years and Years and Mary Mary on the way. Plus, we'll check out my Fact Attack next.

I love that tune, the original lineup of Years and Years, King at Sunshine Radio. It's time then for my fact attack, some things I've learned over the last 7 days for you to share to get the conversation started. For instance, did you know the world's total number of insects is estimated to be a billion times greater than that of the human population? Think how many bed bugs that is. People who regularly play video games are faster at making real life decisions. And I've learned this week that the human brain has the same consistency as tofu. Finally, in 2007, a 1,000-gallon inflatable swimming pool was stolen from a backyard and not a single drop of water was found. Where did it go? There you go, my fact attack for you on a Saturday afternoon. It's been great having your company for the last few hours. I'm going to hand you over to Chris Bloomer, who is here to look after you for the next 4 hours. I'm back tomorrow afternoon from 12. I'll catch you then. Have a great Saturday.

0: 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Make you feel good.
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1: 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Thanks a lot to Leon for the last few hours. He'll be back with you tomorrow at midday. And they're one of the most successful country songs in years, Ella Langley and Choosing Texas on Sunshine. And on the way next, music from Chapel Rowan.
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1: Well, not long to go now till Lakefest 2026. It's all happening from the 5th through to the 9th of August. Another incredible lineup. The Thursday night headliners, The Charlatans. On the Friday, it's Example. Madness are your Saturday headliners. And on Sunday, Bananarama are going to be playing all of their greatest hits. And the great news is, with our Sunshine Savers, we can offer you an incredible deal on adult primetime Lakefest tickets. 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
1: 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It's Chris with you on this Saturday. And World Play Day is coming up this Thursday, the 11th of June. 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
1: Well, AppFest is back from the 30th of July through to the 2nd of August in Tewkesbury. 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

Yeah, you're starting to trickle back in. But I don't wanna fall down the rabbit hole. Cross my heart, I won't do it again.

0: tell you what, Michael Jackson's music seems to be everywhere at the moment. Of course, the movie about his life is doing big business at the cinema. Also, his greatest hit selection was recently number one. And loads of his songs as a solo artist. And also, with the Jacksons are back in the UK top 40 right now, including that Billie Jean on Sunshine and more 80s classics like that. Every single Sunday afternoon from 4, we Gary King on Totally 80s. And we're going to stick with that decade and play a classic from Salt and Pepper next.
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0: It's Travis. Why does it always rain on me on Sunshine Radio? And there'll be more classic throwbacks like that for a whole hour tomorrow morning at 9 with Nick on the Flashback. And all you've got to do is work out what year connects the hits and the headlines.
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Saturday evening, it's Chris with you, just ahead of Gary King, who's back with Totally 90s after 6 o'clock this evening. And from that decade, here's a tune that went to number one in 1992 for Tasmin Archer and Sleeping Satellite on Sunshine. I blame

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0: 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Before that, the biggest selling artist worldwide in 2025, Alex Warren with Fever Dream. 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

that's just about it from me. I'll be back with Drive Time for Monday afternoon from 2. On the way next, Gary King is here with Totally 90s. I'll leave you with the Sugar Babes. Enjoy the rest of your weekend.

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4: Hey, welcome to the show. This time we're catching up with Aqua, Shania Twain, Red Hot Chili Peppers, and in for a chat later, Kian Egan from Westlife. This very week, though, in 1993, on what was his 35th birthday, the late superstar Prince changed his ID.
5: Most of these terms, the artist and the artist formerly known as this and that and the other, all that's kind of made up by the media because I go by an unpronounceable symbol.
4: Right, let's kick off with Mel C from the Spice Girls getting a major nod from Nordoff Robbins this summer. She'll receive the Global Impact Award at the 50th anniversary of the O2 Silver Clefs, recognising her three decades of international influence as part of the Spice Girls and as a solo artist. The ceremony takes place in London next month. So let's kick off with the girls. Say you'll be there. This is Totally 90s.

the hugely successful Savage Garden. Truly, madly, deeply. You'll be totally 90s, where some big news arrives from Aqua. They've just announced they're splitting up for good after nearly 30 years. The trio shared the news in a joint statement, expressing their desire to say goodbye while their love for music and each other remains strong. Aqua first split up in 2001, but reunited 6 years later and gained renewed attention when Barbie Girl was reworked for the Barbie movie just a couple of years back. So, it's definitely all over this time, but I wouldn't take your eyes too far from that space. Here comes the guys now with Turn Back Time on Totally 90s.

Aqua, Turn Back Time. You're with Totally 90s, where we now turn to Shania Twain, who's announced her seventh studio album, Little Miss Twain, will be arriving on July the 24th. She says the record looks back to her teens and her roots in Timmins, Ontario, mixing the rock and R&B energy that she loved growing up, but with a country feel as well. She'll also be back on stage as special guest for Harry Styles' six-night Wembley Stadium run, which begins on Friday night. And I'm pretty sure the whole place will rock gently to this one. You're Still the One on Totally 90s.

0: London Bound, next weekend. Shania Twain, You're Still the One on Totally 90s, where next we're going to play an all-time 90s top three. Now, if you'd like it to be your set one week soon, head into Facebook, track us down there under This Is Totally 90s. That's where I need to see those songs. This week, our first one goes out to Ramona Swain, and she's going to start with Roy Orbison next.
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a cracker of an all-time 90s top three, suggested by Ramona Swain, with Bon Jovi at the top, Keep the Faith, and I'm going to agree with that one. John Cicada was great in the middle, and Roy Orbison's I Drove All Night was fabulous to start it all off too. Ramona, excellent stuff. I really enjoyed playing all of those. Let's also mention some brand new Facebook friends joining us recently. Hi to Tim Gardner and Sean Cassidy. Thank you very much for your recent visits. And still to come in this hour, we're catching up with Westlife's Kian Egan and also hearing tunes from them, plus George Michael, Red Hot Chili Peppers, and next, Alana Miles.

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Alana Miles, she won a Grammy for that. Black Velvet on Totally 90s. Now, I did promise some news on Red Hot Chili Peppers, so here it is. They've reportedly sold their full recorded music catalogue to Warner Music Group in a deal worth around $300 million. The agreement covers 13 studio albums and is separate from the band's earlier music publishing rights sale. Meanwhile, Flea from the group tells us that he and John are working on some new songs. We'll keep you posted on that. In the meantime, let's enjoy this. Under the Bridge on Totally 90s.

0: One of his landmark tunes, George Michael, Fast Love on Totally 90s, which brings us to special guest time. And recently we were having a great little chat with Kian Egan from Westlife, and he was telling us about the band's very first support slot, which turned out to be rather big. How big? Well, take it away, Kian.
1: We're sitting in Sligo. Louis rings us up and says, you're supporting the Backstreet Boys in two nights. You have to remember, this is five guys from one of the smallest towns in the west of Ireland coming to support one of the biggest bands in the world. The thing about it was, we had bought tickets to go and see the concert, and we were handing these tickets then to our parents to come and see us play at this concert. So it was a fairy tale story.
0: Wow. Kian Egan from Westlife, and here they are now with Swear It Again on Totally 90.

0: 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I'm Gary King. And next, in Remember the Time, the biggest songs from this week in 93. Everybody heard. As well as R.E.M., we'll also hear from the Spin Doctors. It's Remember the Time from 1993, next.
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0: Welcome to 1993. And who's this bridging the gap between Hope, Arkansas and Washington, D.C.?
11: I will faithfully execute the office of President of the United States.
0: Why, it's Bill Clinton, of course. Meanwhile, in the charts this week, Whitney on Totally 90s.

0: The biggest songs from this week in 93, Whitney, I Have Nothing. The year brought us a much-hyped needle grudge match in British heavyweight boxing. It was called the Battle of Britain because it featured the really quite British Frank Bruno up against the slightly more Canadian-y Lennox Lewis.
1: It's a big uppercut from Lewis. Right hand comes in. Bruno is barely standing up. That is it.
0: Back in the charts, and it's REM on Totally 90s. When you take-

0: Top five this week in 1993 for the Spin Doctors' Two Princes. UK Prime Minister John Major does his back to basics speech.
1: It is time to return to those old core values.
0: Some of his colleagues, though, hadn't seen the memo, so it was doomed. Meanwhile, at number two, UB40 on Totally 90s.

0: The big hits from this week in 1993, including that one from UB40. Just a year before Friends, Jennifer Aniston was in the comedy horror Leprechaun with Warwick Davis.
1: Something was rubbing my leg, like caressing it, and it ran off over there.
2: It's probably just an old possum, honey.
1: No, not dead. That was not an animal. Okay, I know what it feels like when a man caresses my leg.
2: You do?
0: And at number one, Ace of Base on Totally 90s.

0: best-selling tune from this week in 1993 comes from Ace of Base, All That She Wants. We'll do another chart in 7 days' time. But on the way next, we turn to Scott Bowers and his all-time 90s top three. His selection kicks off with a favourite of mine from Sting in just a bit.
1: Since I've been out of work, I've applied for loads of jobs and not had a single response. How do I even know what employers are looking for? 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

0: A cracking all-time 90s top three suggested by Scott Bowers over on our Facebook page. This is Totally 90s. INXS disappear at the top there, and I think that's probably my favourite of the set. In the middle, Deacon Blue, their version of I'll Never Fall in Love Again. And probably my second favourite was the one that kicked it all off, Sting, All This Time. Scott, great work, sir. Thank you very much for getting involved with us. Also, let's mention some other brand new Facebook friends. Hi to Pam O'Hara and Connor Ray. Thanks for all your recent visits. And still to come this week, we'll be hearing from Shakespeare's sister, Divinals, Eric Clapton, and next, Leanne Rimes.
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3: Those were the words of Joe at HMP Garth. Joe progressed through the Shannon Trust reading programme and can now read and write letters to his daughter.
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5: Want to win tickets to see your favourite headliner live at your local music venue? 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From the 26th to the 28th of June, grassroots venues across the nation will be coming together for one epic weekend. Because of National Lottery players, over £1 billion has been raised for music projects across the UK. Head to sunshineradio.co.uk.
6: Good morning, sir.
7: Hi, I'm checking in for my flight.
6: 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Business or pleasure?
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6: 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Travel insurance?
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6: Lovely. 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

Leanne Rimes on Totally 90s, How Do I Live? And she's my special guest in 7 days' time, talking about the things that keep her motivated. OK, we'll find out about that during the next edition of the show. Back to this week, though, and Eric Clapton is heading to Sandringham Castle later on this summer, playing an exclusive Heritage Live show in Norfolk on Sunday the 23rd of August. He won't be on his own, though. Ronnie Wood and his band are going to be the special guests. And I imagine on that hot summer night, loads of the phone lights will be waving around to this one. It's Change the World on Totally 90s.

Great stuff from Divinyls on Totally 90s. Now let's turn to some reissue news, because Shakespeare Sisters' 1992 hit Stay, which is due in just a second or two, gets a special coloured vinyl 12-inch release later on this month. On this new edition, you'll find three versions of the song Stay, plus three mixes of the B-side The Trouble with Andre. Most of the mixes have never been previously available on vinyl, and the Andre Betts remix of Stay itself has never been commercially available before. Sounds intriguing. It's due out on June the 26th. If this world is where

0: This is Gary King. Sadly, that's it for Totally 90s, but I'll be back in 7 days' time. If you'd like me to consider your all-time 90s top three, just hop onto our Facebook page, This Is Totally 90s, and I'll take a look. My special guest will also be Leanne Rimes.
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